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0: Tim, am I clear to signal 1 for reports?
1: Okay. Control the car 2, could you hold left? Abram.
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0: 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Respond 51 Old Bridge Road, 26-year-old male, sinkhole episode with a head strike, 2026.
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0: 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C3 and engine 3 are clear.
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1: I'll double check with them. My apologies on the last one. I was on Fire's channel.
0: No worries. Yeah, this is blocking most of Thoreau Street. It's only about half a lane can get by. No cones out right now.

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1: Go ahead.
0: Highway's wrapping up over at Hawthorne right now. They're going to be moving over to the road to clean that up before they go for the night.
1: Received. Thank you. 6, copy.
0: 6, got it.

0: Car 2.
1: If you just want to remind highway as well, the Anson Road tree is also still down on the roadway.
0: Car 6.
2: Control car 2. I would advise them they're going to deal with that one in the morning, so that with it being still passable and it coned off, they feel comfortable being able to leave it for later.
1: Reese, my only concern is going to be a school bus in the morning.
2: Reese, it should be the first one on their list anyway.
0: For control, who's in for the highway department? Is it Tim?
2: Affirmative.
0: Breathing. Can you just call him and see if he'll take care of that one? It won't take long.
2: Three, two.

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1: Go 7.
2: Car 2, 9 anchor.
0: Take the alarm, 290 Baker Ave, suite number 220, N as in Nancy. Zone's going to be notified as recreational door activation with no contact from a key holder.
1: Fire alarm, A3.
3: Turn A3.
1: A3 is clear.
3: A3, you're clear, 2105.
1: Received, thank you, ma'am.
0: Units, just so you have it, it's going to be the Dermatology Associates of Concord, 290 Baker Ave.
2: Two assets.

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1: Car 6.
2: DPW's on scene, throw a treat. We'll just be standing by for a few while they clear this.
1: 3 6.

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1: The exterior of the building is unlocked, stays unlocked until 10 p.m. The suite of the dermatology associates is secured. Unknown cause at this time. You can show both units clear.
0: Very easy.

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1: Engine 3, clear, return in 2151.

Control of cars, prepare to copy Bolo on Carlisle. It's going to be a well-being check. Control of cars, be on the lookout. It's going to be a black minivan, possibly having a purple smiley on the driver's side door. Should be operated by a black female, described as having a beard. Carlisle had received a 911 call from an agitated female party, providing them with a number stating the person needed assistance somewhere in Massachusetts but couldn't call out. Party then disconnected and refused to answer any further phone calls. They then received a secondary phone call reporting a party in the Rotary in their center of town, blocking traffic and yelling at vehicles. When officers attempted to make contact, that party entered the black minivan and then left the area, either heading towards Concord or Westford, approximately 30 minutes old. Again, just check the well-being if any interaction.

இருக்கிறது.

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1: 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That plate is going to be Mass Reg 4 Zulu Bravo Delta 11. That party's going to leave to their house. 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
1: Respond to the Thoreau Club on 275 Forest Ridge Road. We received a call from RP getting loud music coming from that area.
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0: 2 west, west of the rotary with Mass Ridge, 6, Papa, November, Bravo, 68, White Ford.
1: Thank you.
2: 2 has that from 125.
1: Thank you.

0: 听众。拜拜。I hear loud music coming from the music area out front. I believe through a speaker. The games, they appear to be recently used. Unknown if there are other parties in the area. If you could start me another unit for a property check.
1: Received. Did you want a car too?
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2: 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It appears that the music was left on. If you can just advise the key holder, both units to be

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1: 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Located on the second floor, main bedroom. 240.

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0: 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Responding Belknap, coming from Lincoln.
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0: 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A2 on arrival, Emerson Hospital, ending miles 1.4.
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Witness fall, no known injuries, alert and conscious, 658.

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0: Could be accidented by the homeowner, Barbara O'Brien. 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

0: Control, car 6. Car 6. Can you swing over 13 Church Street? Stand by for the tree company on scene there while they take down a quick tree. 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Just called in by the tree department. 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
1: 5, court at Monument.
0: Pirates Mill at Ashford Ave, the two-car motor vehicle accident. Sounds minor in nature. They're pulling off to the side. No, again, no reported injuries, no airbag deployment.
1: Received.

0: 5. 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
0: Copy, thank you.

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1: That's the RO of the Corolla, just not the operator of the Maynard F450.

0: 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Tower 5.
1: Sir, just a heads up, if you could just change the location of this accident. We are on Assabet Ave, but this occurred on Comm Ave just prior to the rotary.
0: Hey, sir.
1: And sir, just confirming again, there are no injuries, and both cars are going to be able to be operated after this.
0: Received.

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0: 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Drop us. Sir, you can show me clear of that crash. 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The driver of the F-450 was issued a citation for failure to use care. And if you could assign me an AC, please.
1: Briefing.

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0: 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We're returning to town.
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0: 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That tree's down. 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
1: 3-2.
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2: I'll be clear and I'll be on a 1.

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0: Ma'am, can you give me a call?
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0: 1276 Main Street to speak with Lisa at the Council on Aging. One of the drivers turned in a cell phone and glasses they found.
1: Proceed.

0: 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I'm going to go drop it off at Brister's Hill Road.
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0: 6 Control. 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
1: Receive.

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I'm going to attempt again later.

Concord Tire Lime to engine 483, respond to Concord Park, 68 Commonwealth Ave, in the second floor bathroom for an 84-year-old male party fallen with right wrist pain. 1119.

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1: Engine 483 on and responding, Concord Park 68, Commonwealth Ave, in the second floor bathroom, 84-year-old male party, fallen, right wrist pain, 1120.

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0: Yeah, I just received a call from Hanscom. They're reporting an anonymous 911 open line call from 530 Virginia Road. No callback number, no mapping was available. All we have is 530 Virginia Road.
1: Where is it? Where did you take it?

0: Control, car 6. Car 6. 57 Oranac, care 1 in the parking lot, 3 minor, motor vehicle hit and run. Vehicle struck another vehicle, then parked somewhere else on the property. I have a plate number if you're ready to copy. Proceed, go ahead. Vehicle that did the hitting is going to be Mass Reg 6, Charlie Juliet 715. That's CJ715. It's coming back on a gray Acura MDX. And this vehicle struck another vehicle and moved to a different location on the property. My partner is in the process of getting the caller's information. She is unable to stay on scene. He's also gathering the other vehicle involved's plate number now.
1: Proceed, thank you.
2: Four to back, Grand Trail.
0: Car 4.
2: I'll be out on Virginia Road. Do we know the phone number that it came from?
0: That's negative. They were unable to provide that. They said it was an anonymous caller.
2: Okay, received. I'll be checking.
0: Received. Control, car 6.
1: Go ahead.
0: The second vehicle plate number, if you're ready to copy.
1: Received, go ahead.
0: It's me, 1 Echo Yankee Victor 42. That's 1EYZ42. Showing back on a blue 2012 Kia Sedona van.
1: Received, thank you.
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0: 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She has to go to another appointment.

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0: Control 2, car 4. In the square, a white minivan had gone over the double yellow on Roll Road, causing a caller to go off the roadway. Caller flipped around, fell down the road into the square. The minivan.
1: Appreciate it. You guys help me clarify a parking walk. 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

0: Anderson Road headed out about by Haywood. He's got a vehicle in between him and the other vehicle. He's trying to get a plate when it, you can see it.
1: 36.
0: They turned out Cambridge Turnpike.
1: Can you just let Lincoln know I might not catch up to him?

0: Control 2, car 4.
1: Good.
0: Having the RP pull over into the All Town to meet you there. He's got some damage from his vehicle. Wing went off the roadway. He had a sign. He gave me a partial plate. Looks to be a match from party out of Carlisle. They turned on to Route 2.
1: Receive east or westbound.
0: He said westbound. The other one back west on Route 2. Comes back again out of Carlisle. It was 9 Bravo Zulu Mike 60.
1: Say one more time on the plate.
0: I had a partial of 9 Bravo Zulu Mike. I found 9 Bravo Zulu Mike 60. Comes back, matching the description. Toyota Sienna, white, out of Carlisle.
1: I'll check Route 2 and then come back and meet the RP. I'm going to be getting on the Route 2 in a minute.
0: Receive, so you have it. The vehicles themselves didn't actually come in contact. It just went over the line, and the other person went off the roadway. Hit a sign.
1: Receive.

0: 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Car 6. You can show me clear. I'll take an AC for now. Spoke with the suspect and waiting to hear from the victim.
1: 3 6.

0: Control, car 6. Car 6. Alright, sir, I have two pending calls from your sector. I have Bakerad at Route 2. Caller reports the traffic signal eastbound from Bakerad onto Route 2 is not turning green. It's only staying on red. I also have Emerson Hospital reporting a vehicle parked in an ambulance bay parking spot since last night, and they're attempting to locate the owner, requesting assistance with that.
1: Where is it?

0: Car 5 to car 6.
1: Go ahead, car 5.
0: Sir, I'm clearing the high school now. I can take either of those calls, your pleasure.
1: We're at Emerson right now, so we'll take that. Thank you.
0: Roger. Control, could you put me on the Baker Ave traffic light issue, and could you just go with the exact location one more time?
2: You said it was Baker Ave at Route 2. It was a no left turn arrow. You said it was staying red, not turning green.
0: Received.

0: Control, car 6. Go for 6. Just got a plate number from security if you're ready to copy.
1: Whenever you're ready.
0: Three, 3, Mike, Bravo, Echo, 1-6, 3, MBB, 1-6, coming back on a black 2016 Chevy Malibu, color black.
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0: Are we out with the involved party? 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
1: We'll take it.
0: 713 Hotel Whiskey 6. And can you give me the case number?
1: Me 13540, again 13540.

0: Alpha 2, car 6. 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You're clear of the parked car. 296 Hayward Mill Road, 296 Hayward Mill Road. Residents there requesting assistance with her son, mental health related. 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

0: Victoria 5.
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0: 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I've dealt with his mom a few times. I believe he might have schizophrenia. He has had a weapon on him before. I'll try and get a hold of the clinician as well.
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0: 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We bear some.
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3: A2 on responding, 10 Hosmer. A 2-year-old female. She fell from about distance of her height. Her eyes were rolling. Sounds like she might not have fully lost consciousness. No vomiting, no bleeding, 1239.

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0: 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Not sure if anybody's able to free up, but we just got a report from the rec department that somebody's having a bonfire or an outside burn on the beach at White Pond, 50 Plainfield.
1: Copy. See you in a few minutes.

0: Engine 4 is on. Engine 4 spawning. 50 Plainfield Road, White Pond Beach. The investigation, the bonfire outside burn on the beach. 1243. Engine 4, you will have a police officer responding with you, but they're going to be coming on a delay.
1: Received.
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0: Central. Sky 6. You sure all units clear? I'll be headed to that fire at White Pond. Receive.
1: And 6 will take the OF on that. Party ended up going voluntarily with his mom to the doctor's appointment. All calm at this time.
0: Receive.

0: 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Engine 4 off, investigating. 1251.
1: Fox Control.
0: Car, bud.
1: Sir, I'm going to be off and active at the car wash momentarily. And if it's still pending, I can take that up, make a round call on my way back.
0: Appreciate that. We notified MassDOT.
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0: This is a charcoal grill on the beach, no hazard. Engine 4 is clear, responding to Kona street.
1: 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Engine 4 is clear, responding 95 Kona, 218, 1257.

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1: Control.
0: In reference to that crash earlier, it's going to be in the area of 1599 Roll Road. It's a no parking sign that's damaged. I'll add that to the report.
1: Appreciate it.

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1: Scarface.
0: Sir, clear the car wash, and I just confirmed that all traffic signals route to east by Baker appear to be working.
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0: 35. Answering 35. We're going to do a fire alarm test at the Walden Street bathhouse. Central Station should be calling East American Line. 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
1: Testing the alarm, Walden Street bathhouse. We'll let you know. 1318.

0: 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American Alarm has that as a first aid pull station, zone 161 in the DCR bathhouse.
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0: Control the units, Bolo for Mass Ridge, 1, Charlie, Delta, Papa, 6-5, 1, CDP, 6-5, shown back on a red 2017 Volkswagen Jetta. It's going to be use without authority out of Lexington, operated by a Jose Manuel Rosado Nazari out of Lawrence, with a canceled license status. Matt Olin, Sierra, 977-97692. 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A 1 Charlie Delta Papa 6-5, 1 CDP 6-5 on a red 2017 Volkswagen Jetta, operated by Jose Manuel Rosado Nazari. Mass Olin Sierra 977-97692. 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

0: 5 to Concord Control. 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I'm going to be on stop, comm Ave, pulling into Neshoba Bay, Green parking lot with MASH 3, Papa Bravo, Yankee, 9-7. It's a great Nissan, appears to be one time.
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1: Responding. 247 Losbrook Road, Unit 103, 81-year-old female with high potassium levels, 1445.

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1: We're conducting another test pit for the DCR pass house at Walden Pond. You let me know what address they report this as.
0: So, sir, can you repeat that? You were unreadable.
1: We're going to do another fire alarm test at the DCR bathhouse at Walden Pond. Just need to know what address American Alarm reports this as. It's supposed to be 920, but they've been using 715, which is a visitor center across the street.
0: Reese, Boulevard.
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Control. Kaiser. Check the area. 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We'll be clear. 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
0: Myself and a bystander were able to push the vehicle into 740's parking lot. He has a private tow en route. 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

0: 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We are clear, Emerson.
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0: caution control to car 11.
1: Ford control, is that a parked property?
0: Not affirmative.
1: Raise it. Can you just notify the parks officer, please?
2: L-44 to control. Pat 2 is on a double. She can take that.
0: 360.
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0: Use caution coming through the square. A guy in a Ferrari left it parked halfway out in the road.
1: We have that, thank you.
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0: Answer.
2: We just notified the park rangers. They're on their way over there. They received a call from the husband who's reporting there is a little bit of smoke inside the building.

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0: Ladder 1 on 231 Liberty Street, the Buttrick House, for inside burning odor of plastic. Also report of smoke in the building, 1545.
2: From
0: C3. Yeah, turning C3.
2: Arrival. Nothing showing. 2.5 story colonial. C3 will have command.
0: C3 on arrival has command. 2.5 story colonial. Nothing showing. 1545.

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0: 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Answering.
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0: On Liberty Street, all units are going to be clear. 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

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Lower extremity pain, 1625.

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1: Just approached me reporting an individual, possibly a juvenile, walking in the driveways of Blueberry Lane. I'm just going to be checking the area.
0: Are you safe?

0: car to your car 4.
1: Car 4.
0: Sure, am I clear to signal 1 for the bike for this call?
1: Why don't you respond up there, and if you need to speak with the RP, and grab the bike after.
0: Four, I think I stepped on you.
1: Yeah, if you're close to the station, you can stop and grab the bike.
0: Great, David. I'm in the square now.
1: Where do you see?
2: Control is car 2. The reporting party is a female living at 137 Stone Root Lane, so she's not immediately in the area where she observed the kids.
0: Pretty soon. I have a pretty good idea where they are. It's just easier to get down there on the bike.

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1: Charleston.
0: Check the area, nothing found. I will be back on my traffic.
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1: Negative.
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0: Security Control.
1: Guard 2.
0: Yeah, there's probably 100 people even over here in the back side of the cove. I'll attempt to move people along, but it's probably unlikely at this moment.
1: Where is it?

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1: 3-6.

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0: Respond to the vicinity of Holden Wood at Garfield Road. Call from RP stating that there's a low-hanging branch possibly obstructing the roadway.
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Concord Fire Alarm is C3, Ladder 1, Engine 3, Engine 4, A3. 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
1: All units on and responding, 14 Sweet Birch Lane for a residential fire alarm activation. Just received an update from the alarm company requesting a cancellation due to cooking.
0: 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We'll have engine 4 continuing to confirm.
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0: Alarms reset prior to arrival, Engine 4 is clear.
1: Engine 4 reports alarm reset prior to arrival, Engine 4 is clear, 1810.

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1: Car 4.
0: Sir, am I clear to signal 1 for a 30?
1: You're clear. 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
2: Affirmative.
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